don't use harmony or counterpoint in the sense that you did. We have simple harmony like the fourth or fifth, which you can hear even in the tuning of Tanpura, for instance, which is a drone instrument. We don't modulate. Maybe 2 hours you are hearing, the tonic will be the same, it won't change because the Tanpura is there, it is playing the drone, and we maintain the same, what we call sa, you call do, but I don't mean do which is connected with si, but the movable do. We can say sa to any note which is comfortable for us, either instrument or singer. And you have to get used to that, but we do change the, what we call raga, the notes that we use in certain piece, which is based on a raga. There comes the question, what is a raga?

Raga is not a key, it is not a scale, it is not just a melody, but it is something very specific based on, we have 72 different full octave scales. And the raga has to be based on one of these 72 scales. For instance, we have five note raga, which is very simple, pentatonic, what you call. Suppose we choose this as the tonic. So it goes sa re ga pa da sa, sa da pa ga re sa, which you hear sometime in Chinese music. You see, it doesn't use the fourth and the seventh. Then there can be a five note, which is also quite popular. If you change the, if you modulate, you get five different ragas. If you make the second note as the tonic, third note, so we get sa re ma pa da sa sa da pa ma re sa. It doesn't use the third and the seventh. So there can be a raga which uses five, like sa re ga pa da sa sa ni da pa ma ga re sa. It uses seven notes while descending, using the seventh note and the augmented fourth. So, I mean, this is just skeletal pattern of raga. This is not the raga yet, because we can have different ragas using exactly same format. That's where comes the question of vadi and samavadi, which means importance is of note. For instance, sa re ga pa da sa sa da pa ga re sa. This is a skeleton. But rag bhupali will dwell mostly on the fifth and the third. Sa da pa pa da sa re ga. This is important. Re ga sa re ga. Pa ga re ga re sa, sa re ga pa da sa da pa ga re sa. Always giving importance to the third note, sometimes doing a little of second note and the fifth. But there's another raga which is known as Deshkar, which uses exactly same notes. Sa re ga pa da sa sa da pa ga re sa. But the importance is on the sixth note. Ga re ga pa da pa ga pa da pa ga re sa. Very short second. Ga re ga pa sa da pa da ga re sa da pa ga pa da. So the whole raga will be sung keeping this as sa re ga pa da pa da sa da pa ga pa da ga re sa ga pa sa da, not sa re ga, that will become Bhupali. So these are known as vadi samvadis, or the most important note, the second important note, the third important note, and the notes which are not used. Then use of microtones, little, sometimes microtones are not used directly, but with little na, we never use staccato. La la la la la la la la ri ri ra ra ra ri ri ra ra. This is not Indian music. It will be la da da da da da. It's always rounded, it's not cornered. You know, that is a very important thing. And then give feeling to it.

there is like a theme with a raga, the rasa. Rasa means mood or emotion. They make painting of ragas, ragmala, ragmala paintings. That is artist's, imagination. Some are very, very devotional, some are very serious. Some are very, very romantic, some are very sad.

I mean technically, invocation or introduction of raga, or you can say like unfolding really from the face to the eyes to the ears, like describing a beautiful body. I mean that's the nearest I can express as to the feeling of a raga and alap. But in reality it becomes something more, because here you enter into a world of, you know, you start from the least amount of note, that is the do, the sa, establish, then the second note, then third note, either you go lower or some ragas you have to go higher, but mostly according to your vinca style, we go into the lower register, gradually into the bass strings, and that's more of pulling the strings, and it's not dung, dung, dung, dung, it's not that, it's dung.

it's pulling on the sideways. And it's like, you know, there are many ways of alap. When, according to the old system, you have straight away you disclose the raga. They never announced before what they are going to play in the olden days. Sometime it is known as Gupta Alap. It is like a secret. You are not disclosing. You are just dwelling in 3-4 notes and people, connoisseurs are wondering, what raga is it? Because there are so many ragas near to each other, unless you show the actual, what we call the pakad of the raga, or the face. You know, just by looking at the hand, it's not always easy to know a person. Sometimes you know, if you know it very well, know the person very well. But, you know, it is that mystery and it is that suspense of what raga it is, till you disclose the actual face or the raga. So it depends upon how you approach the Gupta Alap or the Vistara Alap, or, you know, elaborating slowly entire raga in a very slow form, first 2 notes, 3 notes, 4 notes, either going to lower or higher register. So then there's also Rupaka Alap, which is a beautiful alap with more beauty and very much disclosing it from the very beginning. Then there's Avchara Alap, which is a very short form, the shortest way of showing the alap, I mean within maybe 3 minutes or 2 minutes. Then you start the jod or you start a gath with the drums.

don't use harmony or counterpoint in the sense that you did. We have simple harmony like the fourth or fifth, which you can hear even in the tuning of Tanpura, for instance, which is a drone instrument. We don't modulate. Maybe 2 hours you are hearing, the tonic will be the same, it won't change because the Tanpura is there, it is playing the drone, and we maintain the same, what we call sa, you call do, but I don't mean do which is connected with si, but the movable do. We can say sa to any note which is comfortable for us, either instrument or singer. And you have to get used to that. But we do change the, what we call raga, the notes that we use in certain piece, which is based on a raga. There comes the question, what is a raga?

Raga is not a key, it is not a scale, it is not just a melody, but it is something very specific based on, we have 72 different full octave scales. And the raga has to be based on one of these 72 scales. For instance, we have five-note raga, which is very simple, pentatonic, what you've got. Suppose we choose this as the tonic. So it goes sa re ga pa da sa, sa da pa ga re sa, which you hear sometime in Chinese music. You see, it doesn't use the fourth and the seventh. Then there can be a five-note, which is also quite popular. If you change the, if you modulate, you get five different ragas. If you make the second note as the tonic, third note, so we get sa re ma pa da sa sa da pa ma re sa. It doesn't use the third and the seventh. So there can be a raga which uses five, like sa re ga pa da sa sa ni da pa ma ga re sa. It uses seven notes while descending, using the seventh note and the augmented fourth. So, I mean, this is just skeletal pattern of raga. This is not the raga yet, because we can have different ragas using exactly same format. That's where comes the question of vadi and samavadi, which means importance is of note. For instance, sa re ga pa da sa sa da pa ga re sa. This is a skeleton. But rag Bhupali will dwell mostly on the fifth and the third. Sa da pa pa da sa re ga. This is important. Re ga sa re ga. Pa ga re ga re sa, sa re ga pa da sa da pa ga re sa. Always giving importance to the third note, sometimes doing a little of second note and the fifth. But there's another raga, which is known as Deshkar, which uses exactly same notes. Sa re ga pa da sa sa da pa ga re sa. But the importance is on the sixth note. Ga re ga pa da pa ga pa da pa ga re sa. Very short second. Ga re ga pa sa da pa da ga re sa da pa ga pa da. So the whole raga will be sung keeping this as sa re ga pa da pa da sa da pa ga pa da ga re sa ga pa sa da, not sa re ga, that will become Bhupali. So these are known as vadi samvadis, or the most important note, the second important note, the third important note, and the notes which are not used. Then use of microtones, little, sometimes microtones are not used directly, but with little na we never use staccato. La la la la la la la la ri ri da da da ri ri da da. This is not Indian music. It will be la da da da da da. It's always rounded, it's not cornered. You know, that is a very important thing. And then give feeling to it.

I mean technically, invocation or introduction of raga, or you can say like unfolding really from the face to the eyes to the ears, like describing a beautiful body. I mean, that's the nearest I can express as to the feeling of a raga and alap. But in reality it becomes something more, because here you enter into a world of, you know, you start from the least amount of note, that is the do, the sa, establish, then the second note, then third note, either you go lower or some ragas you have to go higher, but mostly according to your vinca style, we go into the lower register, gradually into the bass strings, and that's more of pulling the strings, and it's not dung, dung, dung, dung, it's not that. It's

it is pulling on the sideways. And it's like, you know, there are many ways of alap. When, according to the old system, you have straight away you disclose the raga. They never announced before what they are going to play in the olden days. Sometime it is known as Gupta Alap. It is like a secret. You are not disclosing. You are just dwelling in three, four notes, and people, connoisseurs, are wondering, what raga is it? Because there are so many ragas near to each other, unless you show the actual, what we call the pakad of the raga, or the face. You know, just by looking at the hand, it's not always easy to know a person. Sometimes you know, if you know it very well, know the person very well. But, you know, it is that mystery, and it is that suspense of what raga it is, till you disclose the actual face or the raga. So it depends upon how you approach the Gupta Alap or the Vistara Alap, or, you know, elaborating slowly entire raga in a very slow form, first two notes, three notes, four notes, either going to lower or higher register. So then there's also Rupaka Alap, which is a beautiful alap with more beauty and very much disclosing it from the very beginning. Then there's Avachara Alap, which is a very short form, the shortest way of showing the alap, I mean within maybe 3 minutes or 2 minutes. Then you start the jod, or you start a gath with the drums.